0: Hurricane protection at its best. Now is the time to call SmartGuard Shutters for a free estimate. 386-227-6295. Showers and thunderstorms leading into the night in isolated fashion leave us with a partly cloudy sky overnight. Temperatures low to mid-70s. Some afternoon storms on Monday. Abundant moisture across the state. Even with the new tropical depression heading west, no real impact for us, just taking some of the moisture with it. We'll see more showers and storms popping up on Tuesday, though. Temperatures mid-90s. This is Precision Weather Meteorologist Phil Spivak for The Beach, 92.7.
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0: 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Partly cloudy after any evening showers. Temperatures through the low to mid 70s through the night and back into the low to mid 90s on Monday. As afternoon storms fire up again, could be heavy where they do. Clearing out Monday night, we drop back to the mid 70s, low to mid 90s Tuesday, and some afternoon storms. This is Precision Weather Meteorologist Phil Spivak for The Beach 92.7.
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2: 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Kicking off tonight's show is a new song from Cold Years. It's called Dread.

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The Linda Lindas are next with a new song. They have a new album out next month and will be touring later this fall. Featuring Haley Williams, this is Closer.

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That was Rufio with their latest Maps. 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Here's Dexter Freebish with Prozac.

0: that's going to do it for the mixtape for tonight. Thanks for hanging out, and don't forget to follow the show on Spotify at Mixtape927. 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
1: 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Showers and thunderstorms leading into the night in isolated fashion leave us with a partly cloudy sky overnight. Temperatures low to mid-70s. Some afternoon storms on Monday. Abundant moisture across the state. Even with the new tropical depression heading west, no real impact for us, just taking some of the moisture with it. We'll see more showers and storms popping up on Tuesday, though. Temperatures mid-90s. This is Precision Weather Meteorologist Phil Spivak for the Beach 92.7.
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0: 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Partly cloudy after any evening showers. Temperatures through the low to mid 70s through the night and back into the low to mid 90s on Monday. As afternoon storms fire up again, could be heavy where they do. Clearing out Monday night, we drop back to the mid 70s, low to mid 90s Tuesday, and some afternoon storms. This is Precision Weather Meteorologist Phil Spivak for The Beach 92.7.
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0: 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Showers and thunderstorms leading into the night in isolated fashion leave us with a partly cloudy sky overnight. Temperatures low to mid-70s. Some afternoon storms on Monday. Abundant moisture across the state. Even with the new tropical depression heading west, no real impact for us, just taking some of the moisture with it. We'll see more showers and storms popping up on Tuesday, though. Temperatures mid-90s. This is Precision Weather meteorologist Phil Spivak for the Beach 92.7.
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0: 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Partly cloudy after any evening showers. Temperatures through the low to mid 70s through the night and back into the low to mid 90s on Monday. As afternoon storms fire up again, could be heavy where they do. Clearing out Monday night, we drop back to the mid 70s, low to mid 90s Tuesday against some afternoon storms. This is Precision Weather Meteorologist Phil Spivak for the Beach 92.7.
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0: 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Showers and thunderstorms leading into the night in isolated fashion leave us with a partly cloudy sky overnight. Temperatures low to mid-70s. Some afternoon storms on Monday. Abundant moisture across the state. Even with the new tropical depression heading west, no real impact for us, just taking some of the moisture with it. We'll see more showers and storms popping up on Tuesday, though. Temperatures mid-90s. This is Precision Weather Meteorologist Phil Spivak for The Beach 92.7.
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0: 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Partly cloudy after any evening showers. Temperatures through the low to mid 70s through the night and back into the low to mid 90s on Monday. As afternoon storms fire up again, could be heavy where they do. Clearing out Monday night, we drop back to the mid 70s, low to mid 90s. Tuesday, again, some afternoon storms. This is Precision Weather Meteorologist Phil Spivak for The Beach 92.7.
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0: 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Showers and thunderstorms leading into the night in isolated fashion leave us with a partly cloudy sky overnight, temperatures low to mid-70s. Some afternoon storms on Monday, abundant moisture across the state. Even with the new tropical depression heading west, no real impact for us, just taking some of the moisture with it. We'll see more showers and storms popping up on Tuesday, though, temperatures mid-90s. This is Precision Weather meteorologist Phil Spivak for The Beach 92.7.
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1: 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Partly cloudy after any evening showers. Temperatures through the low to mid 70s through the night and back into the low to mid 90s on Monday. As afternoon storms fire up again, could be heavy where they do. Clearing out Monday night, we drop back to the mid 70s, low to mid 90s. Tuesday, again, some afternoon storms. This is Precision Weather Meteorologist Phil Spivak for The Beach 92.7.
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0: 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Showers and thunderstorms leading into the night in isolated fashion leave us with a partly cloudy sky overnight. Temperatures low to mid-70s. Some afternoon storms on Monday. Abundant moisture across the state. Even with the new tropical depression heading west, no real impact for us, just taking some of the moisture with it. We'll see more showers and storms popping up on Tuesday, though. Temperatures mid-90s. This is Precision Weather Meteorologist Phil Spivak for The Beach 92.7.
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0: 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Partly cloudy after any evening showers. Temperatures through the low to mid 70s through the night and back into the low to mid 90s on Monday. As afternoon storms fire up again, could be heavy where they do. Clearing out Monday night, we drop back to the mid 70s, low to mid 90s Tuesday against some afternoon storms. This is Precision Weather Meteorologist Phil Spivak for The Beach 92.7.
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0: 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Showers and thunderstorms leading into the night in isolated fashion leave us with a partly cloudy sky overnight. Temperatures low to mid-70s. Some afternoon storms on Monday. Abundant moisture across the state. Even with the new tropical depression heading west, no real impact for us, just taking some of the moisture with it. We'll see more showers and storms popping up on Tuesday, though. Temperatures mid-90s. This is Precision Weather meteorologist Phil Spivak for the Beach 92.7.
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0: 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Partly cloudy after any evening showers. Temperatures through the low to mid 70s through the night and back into the low to mid 90s on Monday. As afternoon storms fire up again, could be heavy where they do. Clearing out Monday night, we drop back to the mid 70s, low to mid 90s. Tuesday, again, some afternoon storms. This is Precision Weather Meteorologist Phil Spivak for The Beach 92.7.
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0: 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Showers and thunderstorms leading into the night in isolated fashion. Leave us with a partly cloudy sky overnight. Temperatures low to mid-70s. Some afternoon storms on Monday. Abundant moisture across the state. Even with the new tropical depression heading west, no real impact for us, just taking some of the moisture with it. We'll see more showers and storms popping up on Tuesday, though. Temperatures mid-90s. This is Precision Weather meteorologist Phil Spivak for the Beach 92.7.
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0: 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Partly cloudy after any evening showers. Temperatures through the low to mid 70s through the night and back into the low to mid 90s on Monday. As afternoon storms fire up again, could be heavy where they do. Clearing out Monday night, we drop back to the mid 70s, low to mid 90s Tuesday, again some afternoon storms. This is Precision Weather Meteorologist Phil Spivak for The Beach 92.7.
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0: 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Showers and thunderstorms leading into the night in isolated fashion leave us with a partly cloudy sky overnight. Temperatures low to mid-70s. Some afternoon storms on Monday. Abundant moisture across the state. Even with the new tropical depression heading west, no real impact for us, just taking some of the moisture with it. We'll see more showers and storms popping up on Tuesday, though. Temperatures mid-90s. This is Precision Weather Meteorologist Phil Spivak for The Beach 92.7.
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0: 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Partly cloudy after any evening showers. Temperatures through the low to mid 70s through the night and back into the low to mid 90s on Monday. As afternoon storms fire up again, could be heavy where they do. Clearing out Monday night, we drop back to the mid 70s, low to mid 90s. Tuesday, again, some afternoon storms. This is Precision Weather Meteorologist Phil Spivak for The Beach 92.7.
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0: 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Lots of sun today. Isolated showers or storms near 90. Isolated showers and a few clouds mid-70s tonight. Sunny, low 90s tomorrow. Lots of sun with isolated showers, low 90s Wednesday. This is Precision Weather Meteorologist Russ Murley for the beach, 92.7.
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0: 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Lots of sun today with isolated showers, 88 to 92. South to southeast winds at 10 to 20. Isolated showers and a few clouds, mid-70s tonight. Lots of sun, 90 to 94 tomorrow. Lots of sun Wednesday with isolated showers, 89 to 93. This is Precision Weather Meteorologist Russ Farley for the beach, 92.7.
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1: 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Lots of sun today. Isolated showers or storms near 90. Isolated showers and a few clouds mid-70s tonight. Sunny, low 90s tomorrow. Lots of sun with isolated showers, low 90s Wednesday. This is Precision Weather Meteorologist Russ Furley for the beach, 92.7.
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0: 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Lots of sun today with isolated showers, 88 to 92. South to southeast winds at 10 to 20. Isolated showers and a few clouds, mid-70s tonight. Lots of sun, 90 to 94 tomorrow. Lots of sun Wednesday with isolated showers, 89 to 93. This is Precision Weather Meteorologist Russ Murley for the beach, 92.7.
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0: 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Lots of sun today. Isolated showers or storms near 90. Isolated showers and a few clouds mid-70s tonight. Sunny, low 90s tomorrow. Lots of sun with isolated showers, low 90s Wednesday. This is Precision Weather Meteorologist Russ Farley for the beach, 92.7.
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3: 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Don't forget, today, Flagler County officials are reminding you the FDOT work is starting up today, resurfacing State Road 100 from the Putnam County border at the northern end of Crescent Lake to US 1 in Bunnell, so don't forget about that work that starts up today. Also, southbound I-95, the exit ramp closed to US 1. I'm Jared Cirillo.
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0: 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Don't forget, today, Flagler County officials are reminding you the FDOT work is starting up today, resurfacing State Road 100 from the Putnam County border at the northern end of Crescent Lake to US 1 in Bunnell. So don't forget about that work that starts up today. Also, southbound I-95, the exit ramp closed to US 1. I'm Jared Cirillo.
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0: 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Lots of sun today with isolated showers, 88 to 92. South to southeast winds at 10 to 20. Isolated showers and a few clouds, mid-70s tonight. Lots of sun, 90 to 94 tomorrow. Lots of sun Wednesday with isolated showers, 89 to 93. This is Precision Weather Meteorologist Russ Murley for the beach, 92.7.
1: 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Don't forget, today, Flagler County officials are reminding you the FDOT work is starting up today, resurfacing State Road 100 from the Putnam County border at the northern end of Crescent Lake to US 1 in Bunnell, so don't forget about that work that starts up today. Also, southbound I-95, the exit ramp closed to US 1. I'm Jared Cirillo.
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0: 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Lots of sun today. Isolated showers or storms near 90. Isolated showers and a few clouds mid-70s tonight. Sunny, low 90s tomorrow. Lots of sun with isolated showers, low 90s Wednesday. This is Precision Weather Meteorologist Russ Murley for the beach, 92.7.
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2: James Shepherd of Palm Coast was pulled over on the way to his court-ordered drug class. Mistake number one, he violated his felony probation by driving there with a suspended license. Mistake number two, he knew he'd have to hand over a urine sample, so he was ready with a device he thought would trick his PO. Sheriff Rick Staley.
3: He had a fake Wisinator hidden in his pants, and he even went to the trouble to make sure it stayed warm with the little electric heater so that when he gave his fake urine, it would be warm when it was tested.
2: If you don't know what a Wisinator is, neither did I before this story. It's a prosthetic device resembling male anatomy.
3: In the backseat of a patrol car, he removed it, thinking the deputies were not watching. Not only were they watching, but so was the camera that's in the backseat of the patrol car.
2: From the WNZF Newsroom, I'm Liz Ryan.
4: 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Just one report of a crash. It looks like a pretty minor situation on Moody Boulevard, east of Town Center Boulevard and Seminole Woods there. Looks like they're trying to get moved off to the side street, but be aware, eastbound lanes of Moody Boulevard may be backed up. I'm Jared Cirillo reporting.
5: 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I'm Tony Amaral, Jr. I grew up here. 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

0: 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Just one report of a crash. It looks like a pretty minor situation on Moody Boulevard, east of Town Center Boulevard and Seminole Woods there. Looks like they're trying to get moved off to the side street, but be aware, eastbound lanes of Moody Boulevard may be backed up. I'm Jared Cirillo reporting.
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0: 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Lots of sun today with isolated showers, 88 to 92. South to southeast winds at 10 to 20. Isolated showers and a few clouds, mid-70s tonight. Lots of sun, 90 to 94 tomorrow. Lots of sun Wednesday with isolated showers, 89 to 93. This is Precision Weather Meteorologist Russ Murley for the beach, 92.7.
1: 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Just one report of a crash. It looks like a pretty minor situation on Moody Boulevard, east of Town Center Boulevard and Seminole Woods there. Looks like they're trying to get moved off to the side street, but be aware, eastbound lanes of Moody Boulevard may be backed up. I'm Jared Cirillo reporting.
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0: It's at Rick with the Lures and Beach 92.7 FM. 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
1: 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Lots of sun today. Isolated showers or storms near 90. Isolated showers and a few clouds mid-70s tonight. Sunny, low 90s tomorrow. Lots of sun with isolated showers, low 90s Wednesday. This is Precision Weather Meteorologist Russ Farley for the beach, 92.7.
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3: I don't like that we don't have a say. We don't see a plan. This is like a guess. What are they going to do? We're just getting a generic answer.
4: That was Planning Board member Garrett Decker during last week's meeting as members debated a proposal to allow nearly 22,000 homes and new commercial development west of US 1. The proposal also raised concerns from the Flagler County School District. Attorney Chris Wilson warned the current plan doesn't clearly explain how future school growth would be funded.
5: The district's very concerned. How do we deal with the mitigation for public facilities? They're saying, don't worry about that. We'll deal with it. Well, we're concerned.
4: Planning Board Chair Sandra Shank agreed the proposal needs additional work before moving ahead.
6: This is a substantial ask. I think that we need to go back to the table with this.
4: The proposal now moves to the next stage of the review process before a final decision is made. From the WNZF Newsroom, I'm Erica Fox.
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0: Rosie and Beach, 92.7 FM. So here is a way if you're looking to save some money and also want to save the planet. You may tick off those driving around you, but they say it would only add about 54 seconds to the average driver's day. There's a new study found that driving the speed limit could save roughly 6 million gallons of gas, 50,000 metric tons of carbon dioxide pollution per day in the U.S.
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0: 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Monday, July 20th, a very happy birthday to Heather Zaromski. Happy birthday to you, Heather. Happy birthday, Josh Johnson. Jay Johnson Law. Josh Johnson, happy birthday to you. Also, happy birthday to Chef Ramon Alvarez. Happy birthday, Ramon. Happy birthday, John Downing. And Eddie Lang wanted to make sure we give a huge birthday shout out to FCAR CEO Cassandra Pittman. Also, happy birthday to Gio Chaminantano Jr. Happy birthday, Gio. 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
1: 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Lots of sun today with isolated showers, 88 to 92. South to southeast winds at 10 to 20. Isolated showers and a few clouds, mid-70s tonight. Lots of sun, 90 to 94 tomorrow. Lots of sun Wednesday with isolated showers, 89 to 93. This is Precision Weather Meteorologist Russ Murley for the Beach, 92.7.
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Stick around, beach music on the way from Sabrina Carpenter this hour. Also, some Huntrix, Wham, The Weeknd, and today's daily inspiration coming up too. 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

0: Sabrina Carpenter at work with Laura Z on Beach 92.7 FM. Hey, I did want to take a minute and thank everybody who came out to Shoreside Tattoo on Friday as we were celebrating National Tattoo Day there and the grand opening of their new location, actually soft opening. They're going to be doing a big grand opening in August. But again, thank you to everybody who came out. Hopefully your tattoos are healing nicely. I know mine is. And no, for the record, Kirk was not the one who tattooed my leg.
1: 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Lots of sun today. Isolated showers or storms near 90. Isolated showers and a few clouds mid-70s tonight. Sunny, low 90s tomorrow. Lots of sun with isolated showers, low 90s Wednesday. This is Precision Weather Meteorologist Russ Murley for the Beach 92.7.
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2: Shannon Martin, communications and marketing manager for the city of Palm Coast, says the parade is happening Saturday, December 5th at 6 p.m. It will travel along the intracoastal waterway from the North Cut to the Grand Haven Gazebo. 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

0: Hey, if you're looking for something to do this week, our friends at the Brass Tap tomorrow once again hosting Plant Bingo. I love bingo. 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Hey, stick around. 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
1: 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Lots of sun today with isolated showers, 88 to 92. South to southeast winds at 10 to 20. Isolated showers and a few clouds, mid-70s tonight. Lots of sun, 90 to 94 tomorrow. Lots of sun Wednesday with isolated showers, 89 to 93. This is Precision Weather Meteorologist Russ Murley for the Beach, 92.7.
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People online sharing which celebrities they think are desperately holding onto their careers by a thread. And yes, Katy Perry, unfortunately, on that

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1: 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Lots of sun today. Isolated showers or storms near 90. Isolated showers and a few clouds, mid-70s tonight. Sunny, low 90s tomorrow. Lots of sun with isolated showers, low 90s Wednesday. This is Precision Weather Meteorologist Russ Murley for The Beach, 92.7.
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3: James Shepherd of Palm Coast was pulled over on the way to his court-ordered drug class. Mistake number one, he violated his felony probation by driving there with a suspended license. Mistake number two, he knew he'd have to hand over a urine sample, so he was ready with a device he thought would trick his PO. Sheriff Rick Staley.
4: He had a fake Wisdomator hidden in his pants, and he even went to the trouble to make sure it stayed warm with the little electric heater so that when he gave his fake urine, it would be warm when it was tested.
3: If you don't know what a Wisdomator is, neither did I before this story. It's a prosthetic device resembling male anatomy.
4: In the backseat of a patrol car, he removed it, thinking that deputies were not watching. Not only were they watching, but so was the camera that's in the backseat of the patrol car.
3: From the WNZF Newsroom, I'm Liz Ryan.
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0: 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It's At Work with Laura Z on Beach 92.7 FM. Beach music from Justin Bieber coming up next. Did you catch him performing the halftime show at the World Cup final yesterday? Looks like he really performed live. He didn't lip sync like the others did, and he definitely performed and was on camera for more than, what, 13 seconds like Madonna was?
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0: Did you know that today, July 20th, National Moon Day? 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
1: 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Lots of sun today with isolated showers, 88 to 92. South to southeast winds at 10 to 20. Isolated showers and a few clouds, mid-70s tonight. Lots of sun, 90 to 94 tomorrow. Lots of sun Wednesday with isolated showers, 89 to 93. This is Precision Weather Meteorologist Russ Murley for the Beach, 92.7.
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Foodies celebrating National Lollipop Day. May want to get some Chinese for lunch today. It is National Fortune Cookie Day, too. 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

0: Charlie Puth at work with the Laura Zan Beach 92.7 FM. Your question of the day, maybe you can solve this debate. Is it iced tea or iced tea? With the D or without the D? 49% of people polled say it's iced with the D, T. 20% say it's iced tea. And 27% say both are cool.
1: Good morning. 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

0: 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Lots of sun today. Isolated showers or storms near 90. Isolated showers and a few clouds, mid-70s tonight. Sunny, low 90s tomorrow. Lots of sun with isolated showers, low 90s Wednesday. This is Precision Weather Meteorologist Russ Murley for the beach, 92.7.
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2: I don't like that we don't have a say. We don't see a plan. This is like a guess. What are they going to do? We're just getting a generic answer.
3: That was Planning Board member Garrett Decker during last week's meeting as members debated a proposal to allow nearly 22,000 homes and new commercial development west of US 1. The proposal also raised concerns from the Flagler County School District. Attorney Chris Wilson warned the current plan doesn't clearly explain how future school growth would be funded.
4: The district's very concerned. How do we deal with the mitigation for public facilities? They're saying, don't worry about that. We'll deal with it. Well, we're concerned.
3: Planning Board Chair Sandra Shank agreed the proposal needs additional work before moving ahead.
5: This is a substantial ask. I think that we need to go back to the table with this.
3: The proposal now moves to the next stage of the review process before a final decision is made. From the WNZF Newsroom, I'm Erica Fox.
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1: Taylor Swift at work with Laura Z on Beach 92.7 FM. Well, this is interesting to read here. A new study from Cornell and Penn State researchers questioning one of America's most repeated weight loss strategies. In their new study, find that water with meals may actually increase food intake. Interestingly, drinking water before eating showed more promise for reducing intake. The authors warn that recommendations to drink water during meals to reduce food intake may backfire.
2: 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Lots of sun today with isolated showers, 88 to 92. South to southeast winds at 10 to 20. Isolated showers and a few clouds, mid-70s tonight. Lots of sun, 90 to 94 tomorrow. Lots of sun Wednesday with isolated showers, 89 to 93. This is Precision Weather Meteorologist Russ Murley for the Beach, 92.7.
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0: Shout out and thanks to our friends at U.S. Auto, working with At Work with Laura Z, as always, here on Beach 92.7 FM. Hey, if you two are working with the beach today, thank you for turning us on. If you've got a request, text it in 386-244-9275. 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
1: 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Lots of sun today. Isolated showers or storms near 90. Isolated showers and a few clouds, mid-70s tonight. Sunny, low 90s tomorrow. Lots of sun with isolated showers, low 90s Wednesday. This is Precision Weather Meteorologist Russ Murley for the Beach 92.7.
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1: Registration is officially open for the 43rd annual holiday boat parade.
0: Shannon Martin, communications and marketing manager for the city of Palm Coast, says the parade is happening Saturday, December 5th at 6 p.m. It will travel along the Intracoastal Waterway from the North Cut to the Grand Haven Gazebo. Martin says they're using past experiences to make this year's event all it can be.
1: We formed a focus group with previous participants of the boat parade, so we're taking a lot of their input, and we think this year it's going to be better than ever.
0: Boats of any size are welcome.
1: You don't have to have thousands of lights. 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
1: you can register by visiting palmcoast.gov.
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0: 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Well, it looks like another new G.I. Joe movie. 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

0: releasing a new song on Friday called Been By Now. He's been teasing it for a while, and it'll finally be available this Friday.
1: Good morning. 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Lots of sun today with isolated showers, 88 to 92. South to southeast winds at 10 to 20. Isolated showers and a few clouds, mid-70s tonight. Lots of sun, 90 to 94 tomorrow. Lots of sun Wednesday with isolated showers, 89 to 93. This is Precision Weather Meteorologist Russ Murley for the beach, 92.7.
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0: It's our Griffin Lorenzi on Beach 92.7 FM. Everybody getting into that back to school mode. And coming up on Saturday, the Espanola Masonic Lodge hosting a health fair back to school giveaway. Free health screenings, school supplies, free haircuts, lots of giveaways. 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It's happening this Saturday. 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
1: 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Lots of sun today. Isolated showers or storms near 90. Isolated showers and a few clouds mid-70s tonight. Sunny, low 90s tomorrow. Lots of sun with isolated showers, low 90s Wednesday. This is Precision Weather Meteorologist Russ Murley for the Beach 92.7.
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3: James Shepherd of Palm Coast was pulled over on the way to his court-ordered drug class. Mistake number one, he violated his felony probation by driving there with a suspended license. Mistake number two, he knew he'd have to hand over a urine sample, so he was ready with a device he thought would trick his PO. Sheriff Rick Staley.
4: He had a fake Wisinator hidden in his pants, and he even went to the trouble to make sure it stayed warm with the little electric heater so that when he gave his fake urine, it would be warm when it was tested.
3: If you don't know what a Wisinator is, neither did I before this story. It's a prosthetic device resembling male anatomy.
4: In the backseat of a patrol car, he removed it, thinking the deputies were not watching. Not only were they watching, but so was the camera that's in the backseat of the patrol car.
3: From the WNZF Newsroom, I'm Liz Ryan.
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0: on talking today about the World Cup final. Spain, of course, with the big win yesterday. The halftime show. Some issues between Justin Bieber and Madonna. And I didn't know this about until today. The whole halftime show developed and produced by Chris Martin of Coldplay.
1: 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Lots of sun today with isolated showers, 88 to 92. South to southeast winds at 10 to 20. Isolated showers and a few clouds, mid-70s tonight. Lots of sun, 90 to 94 tomorrow. Lots of sun Wednesday with isolated showers, 89 to 93. This is Precision Weather Meteorologist Russ Murley for the beach, 92.7.
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At Work with Laura Z. Time for today's Did You Know is our five random facts for a Monday afternoon. Number one, did you know soccer has overtaken baseball to become America's third favorite sport? Yes, baseball, America's pastime, now the fourth favorite sport here in America. American football, number one by a wide margin, followed by basketball, then soccer, then baseball. Hockey is fifth, followed by tennis, boxing, MMA, and golf. All right, number two, did you know Australia has over 10,000 beaches? So you can visit a new beach every day for over 27 years. Did you know the legendary bass line in the White Stripes song, Seven Nation Army, wasn't played on a bass? They used a guitar that was lowered an octave. Did you know the Backstreet Boys and TLC both passed on recording the song Baby One More Time? So it went to a brand new artist named Britney Spears. And finally, did you know the Oregon-Ohio State played in the championship for the first ever college football playoff in 2015 and in the finals in the first ever college basketball Final Four in

0: 1939. Ohio State won in football. Oregon won in basketball.
1: 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Lots of sun today. Isolated showers or storms near 90. Isolated showers and a few clouds mid-70s tonight. Sunny, low 90s tomorrow. Lots of sun with isolated showers, low 90s Wednesday. This is Precision Weather Meteorologist Russ Murley for the beach, 92.7.
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3: I don't like that. We don't have a say. We don't see a plan. This is like a guess. What are they going to do? We're just getting a generic answer.
4: That was Planning Board member Garrett Decker during last week's meeting as members debated a proposal to allow nearly 22,000 homes and new commercial development west of US 1. The proposal also raised concerns from the Flagler County School District. Attorney Chris Wilson warned the current plan doesn't clearly explain how future school growth would be funded.
5: The district's very concerned. How do we deal with the mitigation for public facilities? They're saying, don't worry about that. We'll deal with it. Well, we're concerned.
4: Planning Board Chair Sandra Shank agreed the proposal needs additional work before moving ahead.
6: This is a substantial ask. I think that we need to go back to the table with this.
4: The proposal now moves to the next stage of the review process before a final decision is made. From the WNZF Newsroom, I'm Erica Fox.
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0: and Ordinary. 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
1: 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Lots of sun today with isolated showers, 88 to 92. South to southeast winds at 10 to 20. Isolated showers and a few clouds, mid-70s tonight. Lots of sun, 90 to 94 tomorrow. Lots of sun Wednesday with isolated showers, 89 to 93. This is Precision Weather Meteorologist Russ Murley for the Beach, 92.7.
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3: Traffic is slow along US 92 and US 1. No major problems on 95, slowing through LPGA Boulevard. Looks good on A1A.
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0: 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Lots of sun today. Isolated showers or storms near 90. Isolated showers and a few clouds mid-70s tonight. Sunny, low 90s tomorrow. Lots of sun with isolated showers, low 90s Wednesday. This is Precision Weather Meteorologist Russ Murley for the beach, 92.7.
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2: Registration is officially open for the 43rd annual holiday boat parade.
1: Shannon Martin, communications and marketing manager for the city of Palm Coast, says the parade is happening Saturday, December 5th at 6 p.m. It will travel along the Intracoastal Waterway from the North Cut to the Grand Haven Gazebo. Martin says they're using past experiences to make this year's event all it can be.
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4: Picking up some volumes, 95 southbound through LPGA Boulevard, northbound through US 1 and on I-4 headed westbound, as well as along State Road 100.
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0: 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Lots of sun today with isolated showers, 88 to 92. South to southeast winds at 10 to 20. Isolated showers and a few clouds, mid-70s tonight. Lots of sun, 90 to 94 tomorrow. Lots of sun Wednesday with isolated showers, 89 to 93. This is Precision Weather Meteorologist Russ Murley for the beach, 92.7.
1: I'm Lisa Buckman. 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Slowdowns continue to build on I-4 headed westbound. Usual slowdowns US 92 and US 1, picking up volumes along Moody Boulevard, looking good on the Palm Coast Parkway and on A1A. 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

0: 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Showers exit and clear sky takes hold through the night as the tropical system of the Gulf pulls westward. We get farther from it, and it's showers. We're dry on Tuesday, morning low in the mid-70s, high low to mid-90s, and again Wednesday, low to mid-90s, with sunshine. This is Precision Weather Meteorologist Phil Spivak for The Beach, 92.7.
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2: James Shepherd of Palm Coast was pulled over on the way to his court-ordered drug class. Mistake number one, he violated his felony probation by driving there with a suspended license. Mistake number two, he knew he'd have to hand over a urine sample, so he was ready with a device he thought would trick his PO. Sheriff Rick Staley.
3: He had a fake Wisinator hidden in his pants, and he even went to the trouble to make sure it stayed warm with the little electric heater so that when he gave his fake urine, it would be warm when it was tested.
2: If you don't know what a Wisinator is, neither did I before this story. It's a prosthetic device resembling male anatomy.
3: In the backseat of a patrol car, he removed it, thinking the deputies were not watching. Not only were they watching, but so was the camera that's in the back seat of the patrol car.
2: From the WNZF Newsroom, I'm Liz Ryan.
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5: Heavy traffic along US 92 and US 1, slowing on 95 southbound through the area of LPGA Boulevard. A little stacked up on State Road 40, and you'll find it slow on Moody Boulevard.
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0: 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As we dry out through the night and the tropical system in the Gulf pulls westward, we'll see dry air holding. It'll be a little bit choppy on the water over the next couple of days, but no real weather impacts, mainly clear sky. Mid-70s through the night, low to mid-90s. Tuesday and again Wednesday, morning low mid-70s, and the high into the low to mid-90s with a mainly sunny sky. This is Precision Weather Meteorologist Phil Spivak for The Beach, 92.7.
1: I'm Lisa Buckman. 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We have an accident, I-4 eastbound over on the shoulder at US 92. You are going to find it heavy on US 92 and US 1. A little slow on State Road 100. 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

0: 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Showers exit and clear sky takes hold through the night as the tropical system of the Gulf pulls westward. We get farther from it, and it's showers. We're dry on Tuesday, morning low in the mid-70s, high low to mid-90s, and again Wednesday, low to mid-90s, with sunshine. This is Precision Weather Meteorologist Phil Spivak for The Beach, 92.7.
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0: 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As we dry out through the night and the tropical system in the Gulf pulls westward, we'll see dry air holding. It'll be a little bit choppy on the water over the next couple of days, but no real weather impacts, mainly clear sky. Mid-70s through the night, low to mid-90s. Tuesday and again Wednesday, morning low mid-70s, and the high into the low to mid-90s with a mainly sunny sky. This is Precision Weather Meteorologist Phil Spivak for the Beach 92.7.
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0: 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Showers exit and clear sky takes hold through the night as the tropical system in the Gulf pulls westward. We get farther from it, and it's showers. We're dry on Tuesday, morning low in the mid-70s, high low to mid-90s, and again Wednesday, low to mid-90s with sunshine. This is Precision Weather Meteorologist Phil Spivak for The Beach 92.7.
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0: 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As we dry out through the night and the tropical system in the Gulf pulls westward, we'll see dry air holding. It'll be a little bit choppy on the water over the next couple of days, but no real weather impacts, mainly clear sky. Mid-70s through the night, low to mid-90s Tuesday, and again Wednesday, morning low mid-70s, and the high into the low to mid-90s with a mainly sunny sky. This is Precision Weather Meteorologist Phil Spivak for The Beach, 92.7.
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